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1: 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Yeah, I'm on. 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

0: 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You can find some highlights from that show wherever you look for it at. YouTube, TikTok, Instagram. Got some pretty cool clips from right there at the Allen County War Memorial Coliseum. 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

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Kansas there, Carry On Wayward Son. You know, every time I hear that song, I think about the episode from Supernatural where he jumps out of the car and just starts singing that. I don't know why. My ex-wife used to watch that all the time. That's the episode that stuck with me. Also, the Scooby-Doo crossover. That was pretty cool, too. It's 97.7 ZOW, STP.

0: 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It is a thirsty Thursday. Get on out and enjoy yourself tonight, but don't have too much fun. You still got to go to work in the morning. Be listening coming up around 7:15, though. 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
1: Everybody on the planet knows by now that AC/DC is coming to Notre Dame Stadium September 4th, and we want you to be there. 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

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It's Clint in the Bill's Heating Studio. How you doing? Good? Everything good? It's 97-minute Classic Rock Block brought to you by my new BFFs at Do All Concrete, serving St. Joe, LaPorte, Marshall, and Elkhart County. 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

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So what do the names Michael Anglin, Lydia Lang, John Hardesty, Don Van Meter, and John Brooks have in common? 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